0: this video to all the Brownsville, Texas streetwalkers,
1: honey. No.
0: To the dolls and the creatures who have ever walked downtown Brownsville, Texas, looking for free trade, honey, or looking for a client. I live for you, I see you, and I

special. Those are my favorite. A lot of the schools want these too because it's rough out there. It's hard out there in America. Bareback specials. But I also want to acknowledge the girls who walk these things for fun. Because they don't know any better, honey. This is where they feel seen, baby. They don't feel comfortable anywhere other than the streets. When I was young, I was that ridiculous, sad, lonely girl. I want to dedicate this video to all the streetwalkers of Brownsville, Texas, honey. We got a local streetwalker over here. We got a local streetwalker over here in the wild.

most important thing in business is honesty, integrity, hard work, family. Never forgetting where we came from. Thank you, Sean. See, you are what you are in this world.

baby, baby, baby, baby, baby, baby, baby, baby, baby, baby, baby, baby, baby, baby, baby, baby, baby, baby, baby, baby, baby, baby, baby, baby, baby, baby, baby, baby, baby, baby, baby, baby, baby, baby, baby, baby, baby, baby, baby, baby, baby, baby, baby, baby, baby, baby, baby, baby, baby, baby, baby, baby, baby, baby, baby, baby, baby, baby, baby, baby, baby, baby, baby, baby, baby, baby, baby, baby, baby, baby, baby, baby, baby, baby, baby, baby, baby, baby, baby, baby, baby, baby, baby, baby, baby, baby, baby, baby, baby, baby, baby, baby, baby, baby, baby, baby, baby, baby, baby, baby, baby, baby, baby, baby, baby, baby, baby, baby, baby, baby, baby, baby, baby, baby, baby, baby, baby, baby, baby, baby, baby, baby, baby, baby, baby, baby,

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The boy girlfriend a ball out when she take his step.